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0: gift has been received from the Springfield Cardinals. The Wichita Wind Surge will visit Route 66 Stadium July 28th through August 2nd. 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

0: Have you ever found yourself in a moment when you need prayer, but maybe it's such a sensitive or possibly shameful situation that you don't feel comfortable praying with someone you know? 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
0: 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Nothing artificial about that.
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0: God is here with a song to spark new life in you.
1: The Wind.

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0: the Ozarks and four states, and extreme heat warning in effect again today and tomorrow. 99 for the high in Springfield, 101 in Joplin. We'll be getting sunshine. Factoring in the humidity, it'll feel like about 108 to 110 by afternoon. Down to 80 and clear for the overnight hours. A few more clouds on Tuesday. Afternoon high staying up there around 100 and very humid. Sunny and pretty hot again on Wednesday. This is meteorologist Steve Hamilton.
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0: Hey, good morning. How are you doing?
1: How's it going?
0: I'm super good. Super
1: happy
0: awesome.
1: Monday.
0: Is it really?
1: I know. It came quickly,
0: really,
1: didn't it?
0: Is it really a happy Monday?
1: Yep. Ah, it's going to be another hot one for a couple days, actually, before we get a little bit of a break.
0: Is that what we're looking at?
1: Yeah.
0: I'm not even bothered.
1: We are in a heat advisory for, actually, an extreme heat advisory for Monday and Tuesday. And then it's not like Wednesday is going to be that much better, but it'll be, you know, 95, basically, instead of 100.
0: You've got to do it right. No, you can't do it because you don't have the growl.
1: Give me the growl.
0: Extreme heat warning. You got to pull your inner, what is it? Is it NWA?
1: Yeah.
0: No, what is it? NWE? Right. WWE.
1: WWE, yes. But
0: I can't.
1: That
0: I don't
1: you
0: want
1: said
0: to
1: it
0: anymore.
1: With the WWE growl.
0: Got to do it as

0: Hey, we don't want to see the triple. Anyway, more on that coming up in just a little while as we keep our eyes on the temperature across the Ozarks and the four states. And cool down. Well, 95 Thursday sounds very, very lovely at this point. Here's what's weird, and you know this to be true, Sarah. When you get up to the temperatures around 100 in the Ozarks, you give a couple of degrees either direction, and you really do notice it.
1: Yeah, it's true.
0: There is a stark difference between 95 and 100.
1: It is interesting because the humidity, though, makes such a big difference.
0: I know.
1: And we're never not going to be without that in these parts.
0: Yeah, that part's true. Anyway, keep it safe. If you have to do anything outdoors today, make sure that you hydrate well. You know, that would be lots of water, electrolytes, those types of things, and find places to cool off frequently. You know, the ones I'm worried about the most are the guys that are working on the roof, still repairing hail damage.
1: Yeah.
0: There's a lot of roofers out there that they'll be baking in that sun today.
1: Yeah.
0: If you need prayer this morning as you wake up and get around, our team is waiting to visit with you. All you have to do is call or text them. It's 877-800-7729.
1: Heavenly Father, thank you for today. Thank you for this week, Lord, a week where we can work as unto you. And I pray, Lord, that that is what we would do. And Lord, that you would bless it indeed. Lord, I pray that you would expand our kingdom footprint, Lord Jesus, in the Ozarks. Lord, that you would take us into our workplaces and schools and hallways, Lord, and that we would be people who point others to you. Lord, that by our actions and our reactions, Lord, people would know that we have been set apart, and God, that they too can choose to follow you. So, Lord, I just thank you for the wind. I thank you for the hope and the encouragement. I thank you for every listener, every giver. And Lord, I just pray that you would be the lifter of our head today, that you would be the one that we run to. God, we are solely yours. We are fully devoted. And I just pray, Lord, that you would raise us up today, Lord, in the fear and admonition of you. We love you and we ask you to do it in Jesus' name. Amen.

0: The world can be a cold, dark place.
1: But don't lose hope. The light is coming.
0: On the horizon.
1: And in this song.
0: Welcome to the wind.

0: We are Messengers, Faith, Hope, Love on the Wind with Kyle and Sarah.
1: Did you hear about the incident on Saturday at Table Rock?
0: No, what happened?
1: Crisco the goat died. Now, I'm not a regular late goer, so I don't know Crisco.
0: I'm sorry.
1: But I've heard of Crisco. Really? I know. Kyle, don't laugh. See, here's the problem. I did the same thing when I heard the news. It's not funny. Because it's for some people, it would be the equivalent of their dog. And I would never laugh if somebody's dog died. I would cry with them.
0: Well, okay.
1: And that's how people feel about Crisco. But here's what got me, Kyle. He was hot, apparently. And he ran off the cliff. He did.
0: He's a feral goat. Okay, so he's a feral goat. Uh-huh. He's wild.
1: Yes. And he was,
0: I get it. You see something. It's like, you know, if you go fishing. And there's that one fish. You just see it ever so often.
1: Yeah.
0: In fact, you give it a name.
1: Yeah.
0: Nessie. And you, you know, you just dream someday of being able to see Nessie again.
1: Yeah. So I think that was Crisco for a lot of people. They saw him over and over and over again hanging out at Backbone Bluff. And apparently people would give him treats. They would pet him. They would take pictures with him.
0: Oh, so he wasn't that wild.
1: No, he would let you approach him.
0: Oh,
1: and now he got hot, according to some park ranger type people down there. And he was panting and he was losing his footing and in the process fell into the lake. And as it turns out, goats cannot swim.
0: I did not know that.
1: Yeah. I mean, apparently they cannot.
0: Well, that's too bad.
1: I know they're going to cremate him.
0: What?
1: Yeah. There's going to be a public ceremony. Celebration of life.
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0: see the gas price this morning. It's it's dropped just a little bit, come down just a little bit more.
1: Funny how fast they can go up, but how slow they are to come down and adjust to the market.
0: I know a lot of people are feeling that pinch, so would you let us fill your tank? We want to give away some gas this coming weekend. 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
1: In the news on this Monday, the Missouri State Highway Patrol is investigating two separate drownings from over the weekend. In Ozark County, a 75-year-old man from St. Charles suffered a medical emergency while kayaking on the North Fork of the White River, causing his kayak to capsize. First responders performed CPR, but he was pronounced dead at the scene. Later that same afternoon in Morgan County, a 62-year-old man from Shawnee, Kansas disappeared while swimming from a dock at Lake of the Ozarks. Divers recovered his body several hours later. Meanwhile, a boat exploded Saturday morning on Lake of the Ozarks, but all four people escaped without injury. That boat had just left a fuel dock near the 4-mile marker when it stalled and burst into flames. People on personal watercraft nearby helped battle the blaze before emergency crews arrived. That boat was heavily damaged, but again, they survived to tell about it. The cause is not yet known. We should get confirmation likely this week, early this week, about whether the remains found at Lake Springfield belong to the mom, Taylor Stani, who's been missing since June 14th after a tragedy at the lake. The remains were discovered by a man walking along the bank of the James River on Thursday, downstream from the dam where search crews had been looking for more than a month. Positive identification again could come early this week. Taylor Stani's two teenage daughters died when they went over the dam in the flooding, ages 17 and 19, and a 12-year-old daughter survived. There's a look at news. I'm Sarah Forhetz.
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4: Across the Ozarks and four states, 101 for the high in Joplin today. We'll be at about 98 in Springfield. Lots of sunshine and lots of humidity. Our heat index by afternoon, 108 to 110. Overnight, we're in the upper 70s to about 80. Skies will be clear. Another hot one on Tuesday, upper 90s to low 100s. A mix of sunshine and clouds and still very humid. I'm meteorologist Steve Hamilton.
5: Should have been long gone now, yeah. Should damn be living.

0: praying.
1: Bay Turner on the win. Kyle and Sarah on the morning show. When he was a teenager, James Dobson was like any other teenager, boy, doing what he does, getting into some mischief.
2: Mm-hmm.
1: His dad was a traveling evangelist who, in that day, celebrity preacher was not a thing. It wasn't a term that was commonly known, but his star, we'll just call it that, was rising. His dad was getting more and more dates, evangelism dates, traveling across the country to speak. And all it took was one moment in James's life, his young life, he got in a little bit of trouble. His mama called his dad. His dad canceled all his events, packed things up, came home, and took a local church to pastor for the remainder of his life. Why? Because he recognized that he needed to be home.
2: That Chuck was being a stinker.
1: Well, that James was needing a little bit of more guidance, fatherly guidance. So James Dobson became who we came to know him to be because dad came home to be dad. And that concept has a name today. You've heard of paternity leave and maternity leave. Well, more and more parents are doing teen-ternity. In other words, it's not a leave, but it's a willful change of schedule and even career plans so that parents can spend more time with their teenage children. I won't say it's a fad because I think it's a thing that's been happened quite a while. It's been around. We just haven't had a name for it, but the concept makes a lot of sense that parents who are in their teenagers' lives will have a greater influence and a greater impact on those teenagers. It's not that you're helicopter parenting. It's that you're intentionally being a part of their lives. And they need it. Teenagers, as they go through adolescence, need mom and dad greatly, whether they want to admit it or not.

0: Today's hope and encouragement verse from Psalm 51, verses 14 and 15. My tongue will sing of your righteousness. Open my lips, Lord, and my mouth will declare your praise.
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0: David Leonard on the Wind with Kyle and Sarah. Coming up here in just a few minutes, 7 o'clock, The Chosen is going to release their Season 6 teaser.
1: Oh, that's exciting.
0: Season 6 will revolve around the crucifixion of Jesus. And so that is the entire season, just that singular event. And the season will come out later this year. But a lot of hype, a lot of excitement about that last night. Some folks got a little bit of a preview on The Chosen's Sunday night live stream. But the worldwide teaser premiere is just minutes away, Sarah. You ready?
1: That's amazing.
0: We'll have to watch it. We'll have to watch it.

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1: Good news for Springfield drivers this morning. The eastbound Kansas Expressway and Glenstone Avenue entrance ramps to I-44 have reopened. MoDOT crews worked around the clock to repave those ramps as part of the Forward 44 improvement project. The agency used intelligent work zone signs to help reduce congestion during the closure. You can expect continued construction as road crews are still widening I-44 to three lanes in both directions through Springfield. City Utilities of Springfield has received a $3 million grant from the Missouri Department of Natural Resources to modernize its electric system. A $1.5 million local match as well, with that project totaling about $4.5 million. The money will be used to replace aging utility poles and transformers, including many that are apparently more than 50 years old. CU plans to replace more than 500 poles with the money and transformers over the next 4 years. The Springfield Greene County Library District has updated its conduct policy to clarify rules for service animals. The changes are designed to reduce problems caused by pets being misrepresented as service dogs while remaining in compliance with federal law. Service animals will continue to be welcome at the libraries, but handlers may be asked to leave if an animal is aggressive, disruptive, or not under control. The board approved the new policy last week. There's Look at News. I'm Sarah Forhetz.
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4: Seals, Arcs, and four states, and extreme heat warning in effect again today and tomorrow. 99 for the high in Springfield, 101 in Joplin. We'll be getting sunshine. Factoring in the humidity, it'll feel like about 108 to 110 by afternoon. Down to 80 and clear for the overnight hours. A few more clouds on Tuesday. Afternoon high staying up there around 100 and very humid. Sunny and pretty hot again on Wednesday. This is meteorologist Steve Hamilton.
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0: Corn Wells on the Wind. The Ozark Empire Fair starts up Thursday. Ready for it?
1: Ready for it. And guess what?
0: What?
1: The heat wave, apparently, that we are currently in is primarily going to be on Monday, Tuesday, like today and tomorrow. Therefore, maybe by Thursday, Kyle, it's going to feel like $1 million.
0: I'm looking.
1: It says the high on Thursday is 91.
0: Yep.
1: But that's way better than 101.
0: Sarah. So Sunday is our day at the fair. It's the wind day at the fair.
1: Mm-hmm.
0: Colton Dixon,
1: yeah,
0: Seth Schleter.
1: Yeah.
0: Right now, 85.
1: Nice.
0: Sunny. I could not tell you the last time we had mid-80s for that concert. It is going to be amazing to be able to sit in those grandstands, the KY3 grandstands. It's going to be so good.
1: I can't decide if I should tell you this out loud or not. The weathercast that I'm looking at says 89 on Sunday.
0: Don't believe it? It lies?
1: Go with Kyle's forecast every time.

0: Elevation Worship with Kyle and Sarah on the morning show. The teaser trailer is out for season 6 of The Chosen, which will make its debut on November 15th.
1: Woo! We just watched it, by the way.
0: On YouTube, it's powerful.
1: It is very powerful. It's very good. And it is reminiscent a bit of The Passion of the Christ. You know? You remember watching that movie. That was decades ago at this point.
0: It was,
1: I forget how.
0: Early 2000s, yeah.
1: And it was hard to watch, but also meaningful.
0: I think
1: impactful.
0: Every believer should watch Passion of the Christ at least once. I've only watched it once. I don't know that I can stomach a second time because of the realization of what. I mean, that's just a film adaptation of what Jesus went through.
1: Yeah.
0: And it's probably tame in comparison to reality.
1: Yeah.
0: So, but anyway, with The Chosen, season 6 due to come out in just a few months, you can see the teaser trailer for season 6 online this morning at YouTube.
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0: Horace Frank, good day on the wind with Kyle and Sarah.
1: Well, I saw that the library district in Springfield, so all of the Springfield Greene County libraries, there are many of them. They are going to, you might have to give a reason for your service animal. You might have to show some paperwork. You might have to prove it. So you just need to be prepared.
0: So if I walk in with my service dog.
1: Fido might be questioned.
0: They may ask me to prove that it's actually a service dog.
1: Right. Apparently they've been having some issues, people bringing in pets who are not actually service dogs. You know, used to, Kyle, it was so easy because you would see the service dog vest. And for some reason, I put a lot of stake in that vest. I'm like, look at that. That's a service dog.
0: Interesting.
1: But now you can buy them on Amazon.
0: Okay. So you say that, and that jogs my memory. A few weeks ago, Rebecca and I were in a store. Can't remember the store. I just remember the situation. May have been Target.

0: was not a service dog at all.
1: Yeah.
0: It had not gone through the training, which service dogs go through specific training so they can meet the needs of the owner.
1: They can actually be of service?
0: Yes, so they can meet the needs of the owner who needs that particular, you know, type of service that presides. What we're looking at is probably more of an emotional support animal, which is not covered by service dog stuff.
1: So they're anywhere from $25 to $90 from what I can see on Amazon.
0: You know what? So this is...
1: I don't know. I just saw that they had this new policy, just made me laugh because there's clearly been an issue. I mean, I don't know what the issue is, but if there had to be a new policy made, something tells me somebody's bringing in Fido and he is not trained.
0: Can we address this for just a second? Because this is my biggest concern. The people who use service dogs, they have them for a specific reason. Maybe they're a war veteran and they need that dog to help them offset the PTSD or, you know, what there might be other situations and circumstances that a service dog is necessary. When you have individuals going out to Amazon buying vests so that they can bring their little pet into a store and claim they're a service dog when they're not, you end up with things like the places like the library saying, yeah, okay, you're going to have to prove it. You're actually hurting those who really need the service animal, service dog. And you can see where I'm going with this.
1: Agreed.
0: Don't abuse it because you're hurting those that actually need it.
2: News on the Wind is brought to you by Integrity Home Care and Hospice, making a difference in the lives of people all over Southwest Missouri.
1: In the news on this Monday, the Missouri State Highway Patrol is investigating two separate drownings from over the weekend. In Ozark County, a 75-year-old man from St. Charles suffered a medical emergency while kayaking on the North Fork of the White River, causing his kayak to capsize. First responders performed CPR, but he was pronounced dead at the scene. Later that same afternoon in Morgan County, a 62-year-old man from Shawnee, Kansas disappeared while swimming from a dock at Lake of the Ozarks. Divers recovered his body several hours later. Meanwhile, a boat exploded Saturday morning on Lake of the Ozarks, but all four people escaped without injury. That boat had just left a fuel dock near the 4-mile marker when it stalled and burst into flames. People on personal watercraft nearby helped battle the blaze before emergency crews arrived. That boat was heavily damaged, but again, they survived to tell about it. The cause is not yet known. We should get confirmation likely this week, early this week, about whether the remains found at Lake Springfield belong to the mom, Taylor Stani, who's been missing since June 14th after a tragedy at the lake. The remains were discovered by a man walking along the bank of the James River on Thursday, downstream from the dam where search crews had been looking for more than a month. Positive identification again could come early this week. Taylor Stani's two teenage daughters died when they went over the dam in the flooding, ages 17 and 19, and a 12-year-old daughter survived. There's a look at news. I'm Sarah Forhetz.
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6: Across the Ozarks and four states, 101 for the high in Joplin today. We'll be at about 98 in Springfield. Lots of sunshine and lots of humidity. Our heat index by afternoon, 108 to 110. Overnight, we're in the upper 70s to about 80. Skies will be clear. Another hot one on Tuesday, upper 90s to low 100s. A mix of sunshine and clouds and still very humid. I'm meteorologist Steve Hamilton.

0: Kyle, we are exactly 1 month away today
1: from
0: the official start of college football.
1: Oh, love missing football.
0: Now, I will tell you this. Apparently, week one is actually called week zero. Which,
1: yeah, it's like you know, when you're in high school.
0: There's some ball games, but not good ones.
1: Well, it's
0: is
1: like,
0: that right?
1: Okay, so the best way I can describe this, you know, when you were in high school and you had hour one, hour two, all the way through hour seven. Mm-hmm. And your school wanted to add an extra program or class before the day began, and they called it hour zero.
0: Yeah.
1: I had one of those. I took Russian 1 year in hour zero.
0: Oh, that sounds terrible.
1: Yeah, it was. I think that's kind of what we're dealing with in college football. You can have a game.
0: Uh-huh.
1: They open up the season then, but week one really isn't until the following week. That's when most teams get into action. But, Yeah,
0: that,
1: so when is
0: the
1: first?
0: Official day is August 27th.
1: Yeah, month from today.
0: Month from today. So if you like to follow local teams, local-ish, which would be Mizzou and Arkansas.
1: Missouri State, sorry.
0: Well, Missouri State, we're really talking SEC. Missouri State, sadly, is not yet
1: precursor.
0: In the conversation.
1: You
0: but
1: needed
0: they're
1: going to
0: be.
1: Yeah.
0: They're going to be in the conversation eventually. Yeah. But they're not quite yet. But Missouri and Arkansas, not predicted to do well.
1: I don't like your language over there, young lady.
0: I know, me neither. Missouri has been picked to finish 10th in the conference. Arkansas selected to finish 16th in the conference. And they're both hoping to rise above the haters, you know?
1: So speaking of our Bears...
0: Missouri State?
1: Missouri State Bears will open against an SEC team.
0: Who's that?
1: Texas A&M. Which last year, A&M was a powerhouse.
0: I mean, A&M knows how to grow them, I'll tell you that much.
1: Well, A&M knows how to pay them.
0: They eat differently than we do.
1: They pay differently than we do.
0: That too?
1: Yeah, oh yeah, that whole team was paid for. Paid for by boosters.
0: I gotta tell you, I am very excited. Even if our two local teams don't do as great as predicted, even if Missouri State doesn't have as good of a year as they did last year, which I think they will, by the way.
1: Oh yeah, I think they'll be in a bowl
0: game. But there is something about fall. I can't even believe that this summertime girl lover over here is saying this out loud.
1: You're ready for some football.
0: But I do enjoy the beginning of football season.

0: The reviews are in. The public says, by and large, Guzzlers is a hit.
1: That's exciting.
0: Everybody loves Guzzlers.
1: It's so fun. If you haven't listened to it yet, you got to do it. It is really kind of made for the kids, but I'm just telling you that this adult over here,
0: maybe
1: I'm a kid at heart, but I like it too.
0: Yep. Presented each week by Pure and Clean. 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

0: This, I guess, maybe it's not a shocker, but a little bit. I always think of the state that gets the most people moving to it. What would you say, by the way? Do you have a guess on that?
1: I'm going to go with Texas.
0: Wait, you're right. I was going to say Florida, and I'm wrong. But you're right. It's Texas. And did you know that, like, the money moving into Texas is insanely, like, to the tune of $5 billion? $5 billion, like, additional, flowing into that state. Florida is what I would have guessed, by the way, because it feels like when there's sunshine and beachfront property, you know what I'm saying? But here is what's cool. Missouri is not too shabby either. Missouri has had a net resident gain of 0.14% this year.
1: I'll take that.
0: So that means people are moving here also.
1: Missouri is a great place to live, and cost of living helps with that.
0: Yes.
1: It's relatively affordable. Yes. I mean, cheap compared to the rest of the country.
0: Yeah. So while Texas is the fastest growing, Missouri and Arkansas are also on the list.

0: on the Wind is brought to you by Integrity Home Care and Hospice, making a difference in the lives of people all over Southwest Missouri.
1: In the news on this Monday, the Missouri State Highway Patrol is investigating two separate drownings from over the weekend. In Ozark County, a 75-year-old man from St. Charles suffered a medical emergency while kayaking on the North Fork of the White River, causing his kayak to capsize. First responders performed CPR, but he was pronounced dead at the scene. Later that same afternoon in Morgan County, a 62-year-old man from Shawnee, Kansas, disappeared while swimming from a dock at Lake of the Ozarks. Divers recovered his body several hours later. Meanwhile, a boat exploded Saturday morning on Lake of the Ozarks, but all four people escaped without injury. That boat had just left a fuel dock near the 4-mile marker when it stalled and burst into flames. People on personal watercraft nearby helped battle the blaze before emergency crews arrived. That boat was heavily damaged, but again, they survived to tell about it. The cause is not yet known. We should get confirmation likely this week, early this week, about whether the remains found at Lake Springfield belong to the mom, Taylor Stani, who's been missing since June 14th after a tragedy at the lake. The remains were discovered by a man walking along the bank of the James River on Thursday, downstream from the dam where search crews had been looking for more than a month. Positive identification again could come early this week. Taylor Stani's two teenage daughters died when they went over the dam in the flooding, ages 17 and 19, and a 12-year-old daughter survived. There's a look at news. I'm Sarah Forhetz.
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4: Across the Ozarks and four states, an extreme heat warning in effect again today and tomorrow. 99 for the high in Springfield, 101 in Joplin. We'll be getting sunshine. Factoring in the humidity, it'll feel like about 108 to 110 by afternoon. Down to 80 and clear for the overnight hours. A few more clouds on Tuesday. Afternoon high staying up there around 100 and very humid. Sunny and pretty hot again on Wednesday. This is meteorologist Steve Hamilton.
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0: That is Zach Williams with Ben Fuller. Kyle and Sarah hanging out with you on The Wind this morning.
1: Earlier this morning, Kyle showed me the trailer for the new Chosen that is upcoming. November 15th, by the way.
0: Season 6.
1: He was showing it to me and about brought tears to my eyes. It's very well done. But Kyle, this is what I want to tell you. My mom and her friend, they watched this together. My mom has like come alive with The Chosen. I mean, she was alive. She was spiritually alive before The Chosen. Don't get me wrong. But there's something about this show. Like, she cannot wait to watch the next one. She is calling her friend over. They're like pausing it in the middle, like discussing, you know, biblical themes. And I just love it. Like, I can't like describe in adequate words, like how much this has done for my mom spiritually.
0: Then it is doing what the makers of The Chosen wanted it to do, to prompt people to discuss scripture, to do a deeper dive.
1: Yeah.
0: In discovering who Jesus and the disciples were. It's working.
1: Yeah. Did I ever tell you that there was actually, whenever it first started out and like people were watching it actually live instead of streaming or recorded like at a later date, there were actually a lot of Google searches for these specific passages that they were covering in the show that night. I mean, that's amazing.
0: I'm glad to hear, though, that people are opening up their Bibles and doing a deep
1: dive.
0: And more people need to do that. You know, if you follow any of the Chosen social media platforms, people have a lot of questions about the stuff that they're seeing in the show. And I can tell there's a lot of misunderstanding, misconception about scripture and about what the events occurred. And so it means people do need to open their Bibles and read along. They revealed last night that a new feature, and I think it may be in their app, that will accompany the episodes, will also include scripture to go along as the video goes, you know, is playing. The scripture will pop up on the bottom part of the screen so you can see, okay, here's the Bible reference for what is happening in that particular moment.
1: Huh.
0: So a cool way to use technology.
1: It is cool.

0: We know gas prices are high right now. Would you let us at least buy you a tank of gas? We can do that. This weekend, be watching the Wind app for your opportunity to win some gas on us.
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0: My wife just shared with me video of a FedEx store. I don't know if you saw this or not, but a gentleman received a package through FedEx, went to go pick it up at the local store. A live animal he had shipped through it. So it's in a box. It says live creature inside.
1: Is that legal?
0: Yeah.
1: Apparently.
0: You can do that. Yeah, he bought it from a pet store out of the area and had it shipped. But then my mind wonders why.
1: Yeah.
0: Why would he do the next steps that he did? So it's an iguana. He bought an iguana, had it shipped via FedEx, goes to the store to go pick it up. I don't know if it's policy or something, but he opens the box. The bag with the creature is inside of it, and he dumps it out inside the box. And, of course, the reptile is scared. It'll get out and just jumps out of the box and runs rampant through the store, scaring all the employees who are screaming and yelling. Ah!
1: Oh, wow.
0: And the guy is just chuckling the entire time because he knows that the animal's just scared. But I'm wondering, again, why?
1: Yeah, right.
0: Why right, would right. you open the box in the store and let the thing loose? You're shaking your head.
1: I don't know.
0: I'm feeling the same way.
1: Do you have a reason? Did he say why?
0: No. Okay. Never said why. He just did it. I'm presuming.
1: I thought you were about to drop it on me.
0: I'm presuming he did it to make sure it was still alive. But, and I don't know. Maybe if you've done this, if you've had animals shipped to you via FedEx or UPS.
1: I can't imagine.
0: Do you have to open it in the store to make sure it's still alive? You know?
1: If not, shipper wants his or her money back.
0: I could see where that, okay, I guess maybe that could be a thing. You could get it home and it not work out, and then you can make the claim, it was shipped to me, you know, unalive. I don't know. If you've ever bought critters and had them shipped via UPS or FedEx, text us now. I want to know, is this a thing where you have to open it up and take a peek in the store? Text 800-394-9535.
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1: Good news for Springfield drivers this morning. The eastbound Kansas Expressway and Glenstone Avenue entrance ramps to I-44 have reopened. MoDOT crews worked around the clock to repave those ramps as part of the Forward 44 improvement project. The agency used intelligent work zone signs to help reduce congestion during the closure. You can expect continued construction as road crews are still widening I-44 to 3 lanes in both directions through Springfield. City Utilities of Springfield has received a $3 million grant from the Missouri Department of Natural Resources to modernize its electric system. A $1.5 million local match as well, with that project totaling about $4.5 million. The money will be used to replace aging utility poles and transformers, including many that are apparently more than 50 years old. CU plans to replace more than 500 poles with the money and transformers over the next 4 years. The Springfield Greene County Library District has updated its conduct policy to clarify rules for service animals. The changes are designed to reduce problems caused by pets being misrepresented as service dogs while remaining in compliance with federal law. Service animals will continue to be welcome at the libraries, but handlers may be asked to leave if an animal is aggressive, disruptive, or not under control. The board approved the new policy last week. There's Look at News. I'm Sarah Forhetz.
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6: So it starts winter. Across the Ozarks and four states, 101 for the high in Joplin today. We'll be at about 98 in Springfield. Lots of sunshine and lots of humidity. Our heat index by afternoon, 108 to 110. Overnight, we're in the upper 70s to about 80. Skies will be clear. Another hot one on Tuesday. Upper 90s to low 100s. A mix of sunshine and clouds and still very humid. I'm meteorologist Steve Hamilton.
7: Should have been long gone now, yeah. 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

0: praying.
1: I am not quite sure how far kangaroos travel on foot. I mean, they're fast and they bounce a lot, so maybe. But in a town 200 miles from here, so we're in Springfield. This happened in Bloomfield, Missouri. But I don't know, Kyle, if you heard the news, that a kangaroo, a pet kangaroo, got out of its enclosure on Friday and has been missing ever since.
2: Can you have a pet kangaroo?
1: Apparently you can, because this family kept it on their farm, but the dad was using an excavator on their own property, and it spooked the kangaroo. And he, his name, the kangaroo's name is Rufus, so I'm going to call it a he. Rufus got scared and hopped out of the enclosure and has been missing. And the family is right now using some drones to try to track him down.

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1: And life seems to be going so much faster. 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
0: God is here with a song to spark new life in you.
1: The Wind.

0: If you're looking for some good eats, Food Network is going to be featuring some area restaurants coming up in August on Guy Fieri's show, Diners, Drive-Ins, and Dives.
1: Yeah.
0: He's visiting Northwest Arkansas, Bentonville, Fayetteville area. So August 7th, he's going to be doing stops in, Mezzolina Pasteria and Mozzarella Bar
1: in Bentonville.
0: Sure. I'm uneducated.
1: Listen, fine. Confession. I have never in my life been able to order off the menu at a fancy restaurant. I simply just point.
0: I just point
1: at the item because I'm not going to mess up the name of the cheese.
0: Yeah.
1: You know, I'm like, I don't know what kind of cheese that is. That's way above my
0: pay grade. Pasteria, that looks right. That looks right. And also visiting Sidewalk Vietnamese Street Food. It's interesting. Easier to say than the Italian one. But that one's in Rogers. And then on August 21st, he's going to visit Toot Beirut in Rogers and Bluefish.
1: That's a funny name.
0: I know. Bluefish House in Bentonville.
1: Perfect.
0: So, I know.
1: Let's go.
0: So it's always fun to watch his show because you can tell. If you've watched it long enough, you know he has certain tells on if he likes the restaurant or he doesn't.
1: Does he not pretend to like all of them, or what's
0: Shtick? So he is very good about presenting everyone in a positive light, and he won't dog any one of them. But you can tell if there is one that he's really not that fond of, because the ones he's fond of, he gives them a glowing review. You got to come try this. This is the bomb. He will really rave. The ones that are mediocre, he just doesn't go that far.
1: Huh.
0: He still plays it positive,
1: right?
0: But he doesn't quite go as far as giving it
1: a full
0: endorsement.
1: He's not going to sell it.
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0: Sunday night is the Wins Night at the Ozark Empire Fair with Colton Dixon and Seth Schleter on the KY3 Grandstand stage. It's going to be a fantastic night. We were looking at the forecast earlier, and temperatures will be in the mid to upper 80s, which I'm telling you.
1: Way better than 100.
0: For August 2nd is a big deal because usually it's going to be 95 to 100. We get the reprieve from all the heat. And so it's going to be a great night to come out and enjoy the music.
1: Plus, it's an evening concert, right?
0: Yeah, starts at 7:30. Gates will open up for the show and into the grandstand at 6 o'clock. Our team will be there that afternoon until the gates open up in the center hall of the Eplex. So you can come by. We're going to have the photo booth there. And you can get your photo taken and something to remember the day by.
1: Jeez.
0: I know, it's going to be so good. By the way, if you're going to the concert, you do need admission to the fair. So you'll have a fair admission ticket and a concert admission ticket. Those are sold separately. Details in our box office at thewind.radio.

0: Waves on the Wind is brought to you by Integrity Home Care and Hospice, making a difference in the lives of people all over Southwest Missouri.
1: In the news on this Monday, the Missouri State Highway Patrol is investigating two separate drownings from over the weekend. In Ozark County, a 75-year-old man from St. Charles suffered a medical emergency while kayaking on the North Fork of the White River, causing his kayak to capsize. First responders performed CPR, but he was pronounced dead at the scene. Later that same afternoon in Morgan County, a 62-year-old man from Shawnee, Kansas, disappeared while swimming from a dock at Lake of the Ozarks. Divers recovered his body several hours later. Meanwhile, a boat exploded Saturday morning on Lake of the Ozarks, but all four people escaped without injury. That boat had just left a fuel dock near the 4-mile marker when it stalled and burst into flames. People on personal watercraft nearby helped battle the blaze before emergency crews arrived. That boat was heavily damaged, but again, they survived to tell about it. The cause is not yet known. We should get confirmation likely this week, early this week, about whether the remains found at Lake Springfield belong to the mom, Taylor Stani, who's been missing since June 14th after a tragedy at the lake. The remains were discovered by a man walking along the bank of the James River on Thursday, downstream from the dam where search crews had been looking for more than a month. Positive identification again could come early this week. Taylor Stani's two teenage daughters died when they went over the dam in the flooding, ages 17 and 19, and a 12-year-old daughter survived. There's a look at news. I'm Sarah Forhetz.
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5: Across the Ozarks and four states, an extreme heat warning in effect again today and tomorrow. 99 for the high in Springfield, 101 in Joplin. We'll be getting sunshine. Factoring in the humidity, it'll feel like about 108 to 110 by afternoon. Down to 80 and clear for the overnight hours. A few more clouds on Tuesday. Afternoon high staying up there around 100 and very humid. Sunny and pretty hot again on Wednesday. This is meteorologist Steve Hamilton.
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All right, I got some marriage / parenting advice. And I didn't come up with this on my own, by the way, but I was listening to a, psychologist, counselor, somebody on the radio the other day. And he was talking about being what he called a one-topic parent. And I'm going to also say a one-topic spouse. He was talking about parenting adult children, young adult children. But I thought this was so good. He said, don't be a one-topic parent. Don't be a one-topic spouse, because that means that whatever that one topic is, it's something that you've become fixated on. And it's like the only thing that dominates your thoughts. And like the chances are that your adult child already knows the one thing that you really want them to do. And your spouse probably also knows the one thing that you really are like fixated on. And I just thought that was good. I was like, ooh, hold on, somebody give me a mirror. And am I being a one-topic spouse or parent? And, you know, my heart is to always keep the main thing, Jesus Christ, crucified, risen, and coming again. But if it's anything outside that, then do not get fixated on it if you want to build a bridge in relationship.

0: What a good song. Oh, okay. This is interesting information from Amazon. New today, Amazon is starting to crack down on the use of AI images. So if you are selling something on AI and you are using like fake people using this product or fake people, like, you know how you can come up with these beautiful pictures, like so perfect, you know? Well, there's a reason for that, because they're all computer generated. And Amazon is saying, nope, if you are a seller on our website and you are featuring an AI photo, you have to disclose that. Isn't that interesting?
1: Truth in advertising.
0: 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Thank you, sir.
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1: Every story helps it grow. And before you know it,
0: God can use the wind to bring new life to you. So keep listening.

0: We the Kingdom on the Wind with Kyle and Sarah. We have a special request for you. Mm-hmm. Be prepared at any moment's notice to pass it on. What? Pass what on? Pass the wind on.
1: The station, yeah. Of course.
0: Yes.
1: If you love it, tell a friend.
0: This station has been life-changing in your life, so be ready to share that with somebody who's struggling. Maybe they're going through a challenge in their own world, and you have something that will lift them up and encourage them.
1: Yeah, it's kind of fun. There was a guy that I met in the pool at the YMCA. He had never heard of the wind, and so I told him to start listening, and he did. And I could just tell that this was a gentleman who had not previously listened to Christian music. And

0: So I just realized, as we were just talking about the wind and pass it along, that you have to be careful because you want to pass on the wind, but you don't want to pass the wind.
1: Nobody or was thinking that. Wind. Only a dude, only a man would be concerned about that. That literally never crossed my mind.
0: Immediately started like, oop.
1: You said it and then laughed at yourself.
0: I did.
1: Does it make you feel better that I wasn't laughing at you?
0: You didn't catch it. It went right over your head. But as soon as I said, pass the wind, I'm like, I'm cutting some cheese. I don't know what that's all about. Anyway, you ready for the next thing?
1: Yeah, let's go.
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0: You know this verse, Romans 13, let no debt remain outstanding except the continuing debt of love to one another.
1: Amen. Mm-hmm. It's a good word for you today as we begin this week. God delights in the details of your life.

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Why should I worry? Carly Ann Taylor's on the wind, and that song kicks off my Monday morning with you here on the wind. Hey, friend, it looks like you're starting off your week on the right foot, listening to songs full of hope and encouragement. That's awesome. I hope you keep it locked in. We've got a lot to chat about. And hey, this week is not just any other week. Yesterday kicked off Shark Week 2026. I mean, this is a big deal, friend. This is an annual thing. Actually, this year is the 38th annual Shark Week. Wow. Now, it's happening through the Discovery Channel and their streaming platform, Discovery Plus. But this year, we can expect over 20 action-packed premieres, special stunts, and scientific explorations that are all shark-themed. So here on the wind, during our creation focus, which usually happens just right before noon, we'll be celebrating different species of sharks this week. Hope you're down to listen. Keep it locked in. Right now, it's Katie Nicole. It's Have Your Way. Have

0: Well, I love a good thrifting find, but I don't think I have found anything at a thrift store that has ended up making me thousands and thousands of dollars. Oh, this is such a cool story. I'm Bethany. This is The Wind. I love going thrifting. But let me tell you about 19-year-old Quinn Brown. He loves thrifting way more than me. He's always finding good deals. But the other day, he found a warm-up jacket at a thrift store marked for only $3.07. Well, he ended up getting it and then looking at pictures online and chatting with some people on the internet, he discovered that it was actually Wilt Chamberlain's warm-up jacket from the 1972 NBA Finals. Whoa. Yeah, it wasn't until he started looking at pictures and really comparing it with the jacket that he bought and paying attention to the dimensions. He knew that Wilt was over 7 feet tall, and he said that this jacket went down to his knees, so he knew it belonged to someone tall. Well, it ended up being Wilt's. And friend, this is so cool. It got authenticated, and the jacket actually just sold at an auction for nearly $90,000. Oh my goodness, Quinn bought it for just $3 and it sold for $90,000. Man, what a thrifting find.
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0: Today's open encouragement verse of the day on the wind is Psalm chapter 51, verses 14 through 15. They say, "My tongue will sing of your righteousness. Open my lips, Lord, and my mouth will declare your praise." And friend, is that how you're using your mouth, your tongue? Scripture talks a lot about the power of our tongue, how it can bring life and death. So I hope listening to songs full of hope and encouragement will encourage you to use your lips, your mouth, to declare praises to our good God. Friend, if you want to read these verses for yourself, again, that was Psalm chapter 51, verses 14 through 15.
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Well, employers, if it feels like your employees just have vacation time on the brain, know that you're not alone. Is Bethany on the Wind? Some researchers found that the majority of employees, 52%, will use their vacation time from June to August more than any other time of the year. Oh yeah, everybody's trying to get their summer vacations in. Man, you know, now that I think about it here at the Wind, I know Allie got a summer vacation in between the months of June and August. So did Kyle. So did Stephanie. Man, I think I'm going to take a week off in September. I'm waiting until all of the Guzzlers episodes are out and good to go before I take a little break. But interesting study find. You know, these researchers also found that the most popular days to take a sick day are usually the Tuesdays after Memorial Day and Labor Day. Yikes. But this is interesting. I guess managers are more likely to take sick days than employees. So I guess employers need a little break every once in a while, too.

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A Guinness World Record holding plant? Oh, you know we're going to talk about it. I'm Bethany. This is The Wind. This is so cool. The world's largest rose bush lives in Tombstone, Arizona, and it might also be the world's oldest rose bush because, get this, friend, it was planted in 1885. This bush is 141 years old. Now, it has the nickname Shady Lady, which I think is a very fitting name because this bush has gotten so big, it provides a lot of shade. It has to actually be held up by these wooden posts and steel beams. And this big rose bush now spans roughly 8,000 square feet in length. This is crazy. And it's a big deal for this little silver mining town. It's crazy to think about how this rose bush has been in this town for over a century. I bet it's seen a lot of changes, huh? But it is believed to have come from Scotland as just a single little cutting. And I love that it has been so well taken care of by this community. Now, this rose bush grows white roses, but it's interesting. These researchers say that the smell kind of resembles violets. But it is just beautiful. I would love to see this award-winning rose bush in person someday.

0: love that one from Lost and Found. It's called Look at What God Has Done. It's on the wind. Hey, I'm Bethany, and I'd love to see you out at the Ozark Empire Fair this coming Sunday for that Colton Dixon and Steph Schleter concert, but also for just a fun day at the fair. Yeah, the wind team is going to be set up inside of the E-Plex. Before the concert even begins, we'll have a fun little photo opportunity for you to help remember the night. But friend, if you want to go ahead and secure your tickets for that Colton Dixon and Steph Schleter concert happening this coming Sunday, August 2nd, you can visit thewind.radio, click on events, and then click on box office to get your ticket. But just keep in mind, that's just the ticket for the concert. You'll also need to get a ticket to enter the fair as well. But we've got more info again online at thewind.radio.
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0: Well, I'm sure you've heard of maternity leave, probably even paternity leave, but have you heard of teen-ternity leave? Teen-ternity? I don't even know how to really say it, but it's starting to become a more popular term. Now, as Bethany on the Wind, I guess a lot of people are hoping to spend more time with their teenagers and their younger kids and adolescents by cutting back on the work hours or switching to more flexible jobs or even stepping away from their careers altogether. Now, this is wild. I don't know how some families are affording this because, you know, people got to work. But maybe there's more remote work opportunities available these days. I don't know. But I love that parents are even thinking about this, thinking about, you know, cutting back on the work hours to spend more time with their family. This makes me so hopeful, especially in our society where go, go, go and climbing up the corporate ladder is celebrated by society. No, I like this teen-ternity idea.
1: I set my sights on shiny things that crumble into rust, that fade into the dust. I bought the lie that someday I would finally have enough.

0: Well, it is the start of a new week, and a new week in the summertime here at The Wind means a new episode of Guzzlers is coming out this Friday. 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Now, it's geared towards kiddos, but I think it's fun for the whole family. 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

0: And God saw everything that he had made, and behold, it was very good.
1: Ooh, friend, to celebrate Shark Week this week, we'll be highlighting a different shark during our creation focus all week long. Today's shark is the goblin shark. Ooh, friend, what do you know about the goblin shark? They've got a long, flattened snout that kind of looks like a blade. They're kind of a pinkishy gray color. They've got small little eyes and a flabby body, and they've got needle-like teeth. Now get this, these sharks can get up to 13 feet in length, and they live deep, deep, deep beneath the surface, up to 4,300 feet beneath the surface, actually. They're found in the waters around Japan and Australia and the United States and Brazil. I think what's so cool about these goblin sharks is their extendable jaws. Get this, whenever they see prey floating around, they can extend their jaw in a very quick motion to grab their prey, and their sharp teeth will seize the prey, and then their jaw will literally snap back into place. It is so crazy. It happens so fast. Man, and these sharks eat a lot of deep sea fish, a lot of squid, a lot of crustaceans and octopi, so they better look out for these deep sea dwellers. Hey, this is interesting. Because they live in such dark waters, they don't really need their eyesight, so I guess it's okay they've got small little eyes. No, instead they rely more on electrical senses to get around. Pretty cool. Wasn't God creative whenever he designed the goblin shark?

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Breathe On It. That's the latest from Tornwells on the Wind. Oh, and Bethany, I'm so thankful for time with you today. Thanks for spending your lunch break with me. We've got a lot more to chat about, but friend, by chance, are you prioritizing sleep the way you should be? I ask because losing just 90 minutes of sleep has been proven to make you gain weight. Now, this is interesting. A six-week study was conducted by studyfinds.com to see just how much sleep can you miss without it starting to affect your body. Now, everyone's different, so I'm going to throw that out there. Everybody needs different amounts of sleep. But yeah, if you're consistently getting around 90 minutes less than the sleep that you need, you'll start gaining weight. These researchers looked at people for 6 weeks. They gave them less sleep than normal, and they all gained about a pound, which I guess isn't too much in 6 weeks. But hey, if you're gaining pounds just because you're not prioritizing your rest, maybe something's got to change.

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0: love that one from Jay King. I'm ready for some more Jay King on the wind. How about you? That was Hard Place. I'm Bethany. Hey, I want to give a special shout out to a sweet couple living out in Battlefield, Veronica and Brian. Veronica and Brian, if you happen to be listening to The Wind right now, thank you for making it possible. 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

amazing news of the gospel is not that we can receive Jesus into our lives, but that he's already received us into his.

Well, friend, if you're kind of a verbal processor like me, I've got some encouragement for you from this daily devotional book I've been reading. It's called Worry Less, Pray More. It's written by Donna K. Maltese, and I'd love to share this page with you. Ephesians chapter 4, verse 29 says, "Let no corrupting talk come out of your mouth, but only such as is good for building up, as fits the occasion, that it may give grace to those who hear." Your words have power, affecting those around you. That's why you must be careful not to pollute other people's thoughts with your worries. By voicing them, you may cause others to take on your worries as their own while reinforcing your concerns in your own mind. Before you know it, your proposed what-ifs have become contagious, and now they're full-blown fears. Well, instead of voicing worries, consider saying uplifting things to yourself and others, such as, "We can do all things through Christ who strengthens us," or "God will make a way," or "I believe I'll see the goodness of the Lord in this world." Those are all verses from Scripture. Whatever fits the occasion. In saying good things, you'll be building up the faith of others as well as your own.

0: 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Now, I know that'll only get you about one tank of gas, but it's a tank of gas that can help carry you through this weekend as you explore the beautiful land of Branson, Missouri. 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
5: This is Max Lucado. Some time ago, I made a special visit to the American Colony Hotel in Jerusalem. I wanted to see the handwritten lyrics that hang on the wall, framed and visible for all to see. Horatio Spafford wrote them, never imagining that they would become the words to one of the world's best-loved hymns. On December 2, 1873, he received a telegram from his wife that began, "Saved alone, what shall I do?" The ship she was on had collided with another ship and had sunk. Their 4 daughters drowned and Anna survived. While sailing on the ship to bring her home, Spafford wrote the lyrics to a song that would become an anthem to the providence of God. "Whatever my lot, thou hast taught me to say, it is well with my soul." This is Max Lucado.

Well, Big Daddy Weave wraps up my day with you here on The Win. That was This Is What We Live For. Well, happy Monday, my friend. It was a joy to spend some time with you. I'm Bethany. I'll be back tomorrow, Lord willing, at 10 a.m. But hey, Stephanie's going to be spending the next 2 hours with us, so keep it locked in. We've got a lot more music to share with you, a lot of great stories, a lot more fun to have right here on The Wind. Right now, it's Blanca. It's Who I Am. And don't forget on this Monday that you are so

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Bea Turner on the Wind. Hello, friend. I am so glad that you made it back from the weekend and you're here with the Wind. We're filling your cup with hope, with encouragement, with joy, with love, all the things. Just could probably just name off all the fruits of the Spirit, because those are the things we want to give you so that you can just trudge through this broken world and share it with others.

All right, you need to know something. I do not care for watermelon. It's not like repulsive to me in any way. I just really don't like it. I've tried it multiple times throughout my many decades on this planet, and it's never been my jam. But I appreciate that ice cold watermelon is essential to a good summer. I appreciate that other people love it. And I will serve it all day long. I just don't want to eat it. But I need to tell you, the ice cold part could be limiting.

0: you. Because it's less nutritious than watermelon served at room temperature. The U.S. Department of Agriculture found out that watermelon stored at room temperature delivers more nutrients than refrigerated watermelon. Whole watermelon stored at 70 degrees. Who does this? Who's like, well, we need to decide if it's better for you cold or better for you at room temperature. Like, I get if it's like meat or something, you know, or milk, that's probably important. But watermelon, this is probably our tax dollars at work. So whole watermelon stored at 70 degrees, which is about room temperature, in air-conditioned buildings have substantially more nutrients. But I think, am I wrong? I mean, I don't like it, but it tastes better ice cold, right?
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1: I have an etiquette question. I think it's etiquette, maybe just the rules of life. So I have a table setting that is a blue and white tea set. Now, it's not China. It's not super fancy or expensive. I got the whole set at Aldi a few months ago. Now, I need a centerpiece for this, and I found the prettiest silk white peonies. But now I want a blue vase or something like that to put them in. So I've been looking, and I found something that I was like, oh, this is perfect. I don't need the lid for it, but I could use the bottom part, and it kind of matches the teacups and the plates. And then I looked at the description. It's an urn. They were advertising it as an urn meant for someone's ashes. And I was like, oh, I feel like maybe I shouldn't use that. Is there a rule for that? Like, can I use an urn to put some silk flowers in? That's all that's going to be in there. Or do I need to just go, you know what? No, that's meant from something else, for something else. I'm just going to keep looking for something that is actually meant for silk flowers. I don't know what the rules are here. I've never had to think about it. Maybe there aren't rules and I'm overthinking it, because that is one of my giftings. I don't know if overthinking is a gift. In some instances it is. So you tell me, am I overthinking it? Can I just get this urn and use it, or do I need to keep looking?

0: Visitors far and wide to Table Rock Lake over the last 15 years are mourning the death of our feral mascot, Crisco the Goat. Now, he was a big, fluffy goat with gorgeous horns, and people would take pictures of him up on the rock bluffs and post them all over. He became famous, and here's the thing. I don't think he even knew it, and I don't think he cared, but he lived his life, and he lived it pretty well. But he is now gone, and there are tributes all over social media to Crisco. And it got me to thinking, like, does every place have, like, its own feral mascot? Because up in Seattle, they have Jimothy, the raccoon with the shortened spine syndrome, and he's clearly their feral mascot. So where else across the region has a feral mascot? Does Marionville still have white squirrels? Is there something else in Missouri, Arkansas, Oklahoma that I don't know about that you need to tell me about a feral mascot? Maybe it's just your own personal feral mascot. 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

This Sunday night is a great concert night at the Ozark Empire Fair. Colton Dixon and Seth Schleter, they're going to be bringing the worship. We're going to be inside the Eplex in the center with a very special edition of our photo booth. You won't want to miss that. So make sure you stop by before you head on in to the concert. You need tickets? 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

I am a summer girl. I love summer. As long as I have some good AC, this heat that we're having, it doesn't bother me too much. I like to go out and come back in. Or if I have water, I can be out in it for a long time. And when I say water, not necessarily to drink, although that is very important, but to be in the water. Like I need a clear creek or a swimming pool, that sort of thing. So I get kind of sad as all the back to schools talk starts. You know, the leaves, the beautiful green leaves, green is my favorite color. They're going to start dying and come off the trees. And that makes me a little sad. So I have to find things that I look forward to. College football is one of them. And we're 6 weeks out from college football. Like I clear my Saturday mornings. That is what we do in the fall. Now, you may be like, I don't care about college football. And that's okay. That's totally okay. What do you care about? What can you look forward to? Find something on the calendar that you can look forward to. Maybe it's a birthday. Maybe it's an event. And you just keep pushing towards that. One foot in front of the other. Even when life around you gets sad. And I know that summer ending for me is, well, that's kind of trivial, Stephanie. You're right. It is. But sometimes you need that same philosophy to apply to something really messy you have going on in your life. Find something that you can look forward to and keep your eye on that prize.

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0: usually to work harder, think harder, and try to figure everything out. But Jesus never told his followers to figure everything out. He told them to follow him. In John 10, Jesus says, "I am the good shepherd. The good shepherd lays down his life for the sheep. The sheep don't need to know everything the shepherd knows. They simply need to stay close to the shepherd."
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8: 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You

Wend artist Matthew West has this to say. Maybe the goal isn't figuring everything out. Maybe the goal is staying close to the shepherd. I like having a plan. I like to know what's next. I like to know where I'm going. I like to have a backup plan in case the first plan doesn't work out. 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When that happens, my instinct is

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These episodes are short, maybe 10 minutes at the most, and you can listen to them with your kids and then discuss what has happened in that episode. And they're not in any particular order. So if you start with last Friday's episode and then you go back to the first one, you're not going to miss anything. You're not going to be left out or confused. So it's absolutely genius how this has been put together. And it's a great way to get ready for back to school. Check out Guzzlers today.

0: For years, I have struggled with, hey, mom, what's for dinner? I'm like, don't ask me because I don't know. Like, I feel like I've made the same five things over and over and over again. Here is what I can tell you. I have unlocked the secret to the next level. It's the sheet pan dinner. And here is what you need. You can Google it and you're going to get some fancy, crazy stuff. But let me tell you, you can keep it simple and it could be, you could eat it every night this week and change it up just enough that it's not going to be quite the same. So we start with a parchment lined sheet pan. So the cleanup is going to be super easy from this too. You're going to take a Ziploc bag, gallon size. You're going to put your frozen veggies in there. And last night I did broccoli. I did frozen sliced carrots and frozen cubed sweet potatoes. Drizzle some olive oil on the veggies in the bag. Shake on some seasoning, as much or as little as you like, depending on the seasoning. Shake that like crazy. Get it all coated with the oil and the seasoning. Pour it out on your sheet pan. We usually use the same protein. You could mix it up. If you don't do meat, you could use tofu, but we use smoked sausage. So I slice that up across the pan with the veggies. Now you could leave it like this. We like to throw in either frozen tortellini or frozen pierogies. Add those to the sheet pan, a little seasoning. You could also like mix in some pesto with this. That would work well. You're going to put that in the oven, 400 degrees for 25 minutes, and dinner is done. And cleanup is easy. It is the absolute best. Change up those veggies or that protein, and then you have a different meal with the same easy process multiple times. It could never be the same thing if that's the way you wanted it. But I promise you it's easy, and it's going to be great as you go into these last days of summer.
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0: across the Ozarks and four states. Cruising through the night with a mainly clear sky, overnight lows in the upper 70s in Springfield and Joplin. Some folks could dodge an isolated shower or thunderstorm on Tuesday afternoon. Otherwise, sunny, hot, and humid. A high right around the upper 90s. A heat index near 105. A few leftover showers on Tuesday night, mid-70s. Scattered showers and thunderstorms mainly later on Wednesday. A high in the low 90s. And then the Thursday, partly sunny, a high near 90. Wet and stormy weather Friday. I'm meteorologist Sally Russell.
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0: praying.
1: That's Bay Turner with Somebody's Praying on the Wind. Hey, everybody, it's Atlee here. Hope you're having an absolutely great, great day. Kicking off the show, kicking off this Monday afternoon, hanging out with you. This is Jordan Feliz with Praise God for That. Praise God. It's Monday.

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0: We the Kingdom with Rescue Me on the Wind. I have our verse of the day. It comes from Psalm chapter 51. It is verse 14 and 15. It says, "My tongue will sing of your righteousness. Open my lips, Lord, and my mouth will declare your praise."
1: Across the Ozarks and four states, smooth sailing through the overnight. We drop down into the upper 70s in Springfield and Joplin. On Tuesday, lots of sunshine, lots of heat, a high into the upper 90s, a heat index near 105 with a slight chance of showers and storms. Wednesday, scattered showers and thunderstorms are high on Wednesday, will be into the low 90s. Thursday, partly sunny, a high near 90, and then showers with a chance of storms on Friday, a high on Friday, right around 90 degrees. I'm meteorologist Sally Russell.

0: Phil Wickham and Crowder with It Really Is Amazing Grace. I have a fun fact for you. This summer, if you are getting a watermelon, it's a hot day today. The guys that live with my dad. My dad is a caregiver for special needs people, and one of the guys in my dad's house, his name's Jeff. He loves to tell you the temperature. He is always watching on his phone. And yesterday we were at my dad's house and he was telling me, he was like, "Hey, you know, it's hot." And we're like, "Yeah, it is." And he goes, "Look, it's 97. And I was like, "Yeah, it's pretty warm." Then he came over about 10 minutes later and goes, "Look, it's 98. And I was like, yeah, it is. And he goes, "It's going to get hotter." And I said, "I know it, Jeff." And it is going to be hot. And a lot of y'all might be wanting to get watermelon. If you are a person that loves getting watermelons, science says you actually should store them at room temperature before you cut them. You should not put them in your fridge. I know a lot of people that do just throw it right in your fridge. Save room and don't do it. They have more nutrients whenever they're stored at room temperature before you cut them. Now, if you cut them and then store it at room temperature, you might ruin your watermelon.
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That's Maverick City Music with Gyra. You're listening to The Wind. I am Atlee, and we all love our mothers. And I will tell you this, if you're a mother out there, we love you here at The Wind, but y'all are a little scary. And I'm not saying that in the way of like I'm terrified of all moms. No, you all, apparently, according to science, you can smell fear. That's not a joke. A lot of reasons why moms always knew whenever you were in trouble or you were hiding something. According to the Journal of Chemical Senses, women are unique in their ability to detect the odor of fear. Y'all can really smell fear. That's terrifying for us non-women.

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1: Across the Ozarks and four states. Cruising through the night with a mainly clear sky, overnight lows in the upper 70s in Springfield and Joplin. Some folks could dodge an isolated shower or thunderstorm on Tuesday afternoon. Otherwise, sunny, hot, and humid. A high right around the upper 90s. A heat index near 105. A few leftover showers on Tuesday night, mid-70s. Scattered showers and thunderstorms mainly later on Wednesday. A high in the low 90s. And then Thursday, partly sunny, a high near 90. Wet and stormy weather Friday. I'm meteorologist Sally Russell.
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Jamie McDonald with Ain't No Way on The Wind. There's going to be a night at the fair with The Wind this upcoming Sunday. There's going to be Fair Food, Ferris Wheels, Colton Dixon, and Seth Schleter. It sounds like an awesome, great Sunday night. You can come and find The Wind team in the center of the Eplex and jump into our photo booth because somebody needs photographic evidence of all the funnel cakes you ate. But then you get to go ahead for a concert and have a great night of music, worship, and thousands of voices singing together. Concert goers are going to need fair admission ticket and a concert ticket. And also, just giving you a heads up, the fair is clear bag only. You could only have a clear bag. They have the policy that's new. And they actually just told us earlier today, and so we're telling you now. You can get tickets and all the details in our box office at our website, thewind.radio.

0: Drew and Ellie Holcomb and Need to Breathe with Survival on the Wind. If you are looking for a good gift to give, maybe you've got a graduating senior or maybe I know it's the end of the summer, but maybe someone it's going to from a senior to a freshman, maybe a freshman in college, or maybe you have a child that is getting married and you want to give them a gift that's kind of unique, but something that they can use all year long that can benefit them. Why don't you consider giving them a Costco or a Sam's Club membership? There was a dad that did that, and he posted on Facebook. He said, "Today I gave my son Chase an early wedding gift that's going to keep on giving to him and Rihanna, his wife, for years to come. It's their very own Costco membership." He said, "What joy I feel as a father, knowing I've set him up for success so early in his marriage. Welcome to the club, son. And remember, with great power comes great responsibility. So use your membership wisely. Now let's go get a hot dog." I was like, oh, that's honestly, it's sweet, but it's also a great idea for all you parents that are out there that are just wanting to kind of set them up for set up your child for, you know, ability to get discounted groceries, buy in bulk if you need it. Maybe a wedding gift, not a bad idea.
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0: That's Tasha Layton with Meet Me in the Valley. Arizona State University, it's a college over there in Arizona, believe it or not, they just announced that they are now going to have an influencer degree. An influencer degree, like social media influencer. Jessica Pucci, who is the senior associate dean at the school, she said by the time they graduate, they will have demonstrable audience growth. They will have a platform of their choice with real content, real followers, and a real audience behind them. The program arrives at the creator economy as the creator economy continues to explode. Goldman Sachs projects that the industry will reach $480 billion by the end of 2027. That is crazy. It's also crazy that they're getting a degree in being an influencer, a degree in making people like you, essentially. I don't know. It is where the economy's going. There is a lot of money in it. I wonder what your thought is on that. What are you for it? Are you against it? Text me and let me know. 800-394-9535.
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2: Across the Ozarks and four states, smooth sailing through the overnight. We drop down into the upper 70s in Springfield and Joplin. On Tuesday, lots of sunshine, lots of heat, a high into the upper 90s, a heat index near 105 with a slight chance of showers and storms. Wednesday, scattered showers and thunderstorms are high on Wednesday, will be into the low 90s. Thursday, partly sunny, a high near 90, and then showers with a chance of storms on Friday, a high on Friday, right around 90 degrees. I'm meteorologist Sally Russell.

That's Andrew Rip with For the Love of God on the Win. If you've not taken a listen to our kiddo podcast called Guzzlers, it's an audio adventure, really. You really need to do that. It's brought to you by Pure and Clean. And this latest episode is going to be dropping on Friday. It's titled Good Dog. And it is about Melly and Mickey, and they're back behind the counter of Guzzlers when they hear a dog barking from the outside. And what seems like someone's pet got out of hand, it quickly turns out into an opportunity to lend a hand to a stray dog in need. It's an awesome little adventure. I remember recording it. It's a fun one. And if you want to listen to all of the episodes, including this upcoming one that comes out on Friday, you can listen to them wherever you listen to your favorite podcast or at our website, thewin.radio, or even on YouTube.

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0: Clay.
1: That's Leanna Crawford with I Know a Place on the Wind. Hey, I don't know if you saw this, but that Leanna Crawford gal, she actually just announced that her and her husband are having a baby. And so congratulations to Leanna being a first-time mom. And super excited to see what the future holds. I love being able to stay up to date with some of the artists. A lot of it is because the artists are like roughly my age, and now we're in like the same boat. They're having a baby. My wife and I are having a baby. And it's just like, we're growing up together. Kind of. I've never met Leanna, but you know, we kind of are.
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That's Chris Tomlin with Indescribable on the Wind. I saw this post. It was posted by a page called Salt and Light, and it was on Facebook, and I really want to share it with you. It says, what spills reveals what fills. Stay with me. You're holding a cup of coffee when someone accidentally bumps into your arm and shakes it and causes the coffee to spill everywhere. Why did you spill the coffee? Most people answer, because someone bumped into my arm. That's only part of the story. You spilled the coffee because coffee is what filled your cup. If your cup had been filled with tea, you would have spilled tea instead. The same is true in our lives. When life shakes us, and it will, whatever fills our heart is what's going to spill out of us. It's easy to appear patient, joyful, or kind, even when everything is going well. But pressure has a way of revealing what was there all along. So the real question is, what's in your cup? When life gets hard, what overflows? Is it joy, gratitude, peace, humility? Is it trust in God? Or is it anger, bitterness, resentment, self-pity, fear, and the urge to give up? You don't always get to choose what happens to us, but what you can choose is what we allow to fill our hearts every day. So what is in your cup?

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1: Across the Ozarks and four states. Cruising through the night with a mainly clear sky, overnight lows in the upper 70s in Springfield and Joplin. Some folks could dodge an isolated shower or thunderstorm on Tuesday afternoon, otherwise sunny, hot, and humid, a high runner in the upper 90s, a heat index near 105. A few leftover showers on Tuesday night, mid-70s, scattered showers and thunderstorms mainly later on Wednesday, a high in the low 90s, and then the Thursday, partly sunny, a high near 90, wet and stormy weather Friday. I'm meteorologist Sally Russell.
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Carly Ann Taylor with Why Should I Worry on the Wind. Big shout out to Don and Martha from Springfield. Don, Martha, thank you. Thank you for what you do. And you go, wait a minute. What did Don and Martha from Springfield do to get a shout out on the Wind? Well, Don and Martha from Springfield are part of our giving family. They say, hey, I believe in what this radio ministry stands for because it is a ministry and it's truly making a difference in people's lives. And they've seen the impact. And I want to do my part to be part of this ministry and allow this ministry to keep going on. They are part of our giving family. They give their best gift so that we can stay on air because we are listener supported. What does that mean? It means that there are a group of people that believe in the ministry of the Wind and the impact, the spiritual, cultural, living impact that we have in the community, that they say, I want to be part of that and allow it to continue to breathe. That is what Don and Martha from Springfield are part of, our giving family. And if you would like to join Don and Martha from Springfield and allow this ministry to continue to grow and expand and be able to take care of the hearts and lives of people that listen and that are impacted, that are in our area and beyond, you can give your best gift right now and join our giving family at our website, thewind.radio.

0: That's Katie Nicole with In Jesus' Name on the Wind. I'm Atlee. You know that friend who always sends you a song and says, hey, this made me think of you. You can pass it on. And pass it on is that simple. Think of someone who could use a little hope, encouragement, or just really good music right now. Introduce them to the Wind. You never know what God might use to meet someone right where they're at. Sometimes it starts with one song and one friend who cared enough to share it.
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0: That's Elevation Rhythm with Washed on the Wind. Watermelon versus cantaloupe. Those are like two summer food staples. But which fruit is better for your blood sugar? Apparently, both watermelon and cantaloupe can fit into a blood sugar-friendly diet. Cantaloupe has more fiber and vitamin C, while watermelon offers more lycopene and antioxidant. Pairing either with a protein, healthy fats, or fiber can help support a steadier blood sugar level. 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It's great. However, in my own personal opinion, if you've never had watermelon with salt on it, you're missing out. Just sprinkle some salt next time you're eating watermelon, especially if it's hot. Get you some good old-fashioned watermelon with some good old-fashioned electrolytes from the salt. It's delicious.
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2: Across the Ozarks and four states, smooth sailing through the overnight. We drop down into the upper 70s in Springfield and Joplin. On Tuesday, lots of sunshine, lots of heat, a high into the upper 90s, a heat index near 105 with a slight chance of showers and storms. Wednesday, scattered showers and thunderstorms are high on Wednesday, will be into the low 90s. Thursday, partly sunny, a high near 90, and then showers with a chance of storms on Friday, a high on Friday, right around 90 degrees. I'm meteorologist Sally Russell.

That's Evan Kraft with Desesperado on the Wind. If you want to make somebody's ordinary Monday feel a little better, pick up the order for the car behind you. No big speech, no spotlight, just kindness that says somebody thought about you today. Drive-Thru Difference is an easy way to put faith into motion and leave a little unexpected hope in your rearview mirror.

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1: Blessing Offer with Your Love on the Wind. I saw this earlier and I just want to give you a word of encouragement. It says, don't cling to a mistake just because you spent a lot of time making it.
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10th Avenue North with You Are More. You're listening to The Wind. I'm Atlee, and I hope you don't have plans for this upcoming Sunday, August 2nd, because if you do, you might want to change them, or you may have plans, and it is this. You want to go to the Ozark Empire Fair, because there's going to be fair food, Ferris wheels, and Colton Dixon and Seth Schleter. It's going to be a great night. You can join the Wind team in the center of the Eplex at the fairgrounds in the air conditioning and jump into our photo booth because somebody needs photographic evidence of the amount of funnel cake that you eat. And then you get to head to the concert for a night of great music, worship, and thousands of voices singing together. Concert goers also are going to need to get fair admission and the concert ticket. They're not one and the same. You can find tickets and all the details at our box office at our website, thewind.radio.

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1: Across the Ozarks and four states. Cruising through the night with a mainly clear sky, overnight lows in the upper 70s in Springfield and Joplin. Some folks could dodge an isolated shower or thunderstorm on Tuesday afternoon, otherwise sunny, hot, and humid, a high right around the upper 90s, a heat index near 105. A few leftover showers on Tuesday night, mid-70s. Scattered showers and thunderstorms mainly later on Wednesday, a high in the low 90s. And then Thursday, partly sunny, a high near 90, wet and stormy weather Friday. I'm meteorologist Sally Russell.
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That's Darren Wells with Breathe On It on the Wind. I have our verse of the day. It comes from Psalm chapter 51. It is verse 14 and 15. It says, "My tongue will sing of your righteousness. Open my lips, Lord, and my mouth will declare your praise."

0: Holly Brand with I Know Somebody on the Wind. If you see a bunch of people that are standing in line for like a video for a restaurant and just like, oh man, it looks really busy. Well, actually, I don't know if that's true. Apparently, people are getting paid to wait in line at restaurants. In just New York City, over 5,000 people have been paid to wait in line. They will wait in line for $50. So 2 hours will get you in line for $50, and then an extra $25 per person per hour, which, I mean, it's 25 bucks an hour. It's not so bad. Like a one viral cake order, someone paid for five professional line sitters to just sit there and wait in line. It's kind of crazy. And you can like, there's like websites that you can hire people to stand in line at your restaurant to make it look like it's busy so that people want to get in line and get your food. I think that's called lying.
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0: The days are getting longer.
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0: Brandon Lake with The Author on the Win. You know that friend who sends you a song and says, hey, this made me think of you. Pass it on. Can be that simple. Think of someone who could use a little hope, encouragement, or just really good music. Introduce them to The Win. You never know what God might use to meet someone right where they're at. Sometimes it starts with one song and one friend who cared enough to share it.
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Matthew S. with Me on Your Mind. 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Well, thank y'all so much for hanging out with me. I appreciate it. Hope you have a great rest of your day, and I'll catch you on the flip side. Same time, same place. 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